and ponies trot by. Graze my little pony. Is there torture in the toy box? Or is this eternal Rome? Or is this infernal Rome? Before black ships were built in their harbors for gathering vow, vow, vow. Electronic 666. Black ship, ship, ship. Black ship, ship, ship. For they can marine slaughterer disguised as honey. Babel Babylon is burbling, ah, with blowfly speech, stuttering channeled messages of bird sight in the empire. And where's that empire now? Imperium Christendom, a shepherd in Hermes, a mast with salt and stars, heavy-breasted false messiah, peach-faced murderer, dragging beasts and breasts and skipping to Armageddon in time fatigue and for the weather forecast and falling tide smiles failing.

sciolte. Saturn or moon or sun, is that my lunch or eating? On the back of Draco, is that my cup clipped to the bird's gaudy wing? Black ships are camouflaged as postmen or bureaucrats. They have delivered a loathing rapture prospect. Key to heaven gates are dark, and sign of sons and daughters, but they are lied about pie. That number does not repeat.

and fall from the sectarian empire. The nude face stripped back, the naked grey mouse was not in bleached equations, but Christ, Christ, Christ. Where is the tide? The long low roar of the Thames, the shell-shocked seals, killer flower coil. Well, there's crisis in the harbours, the desert is too close, though we have seen it in our hearts. Like flagship time, so let's lock the doors.

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Foxy mama, he showed that butt cheeks. And when you're stomping, darling, ball

Thank you. That's an early number. This is a new number from our Transformer album. It's called Vicious.

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2: There goes a big blast. 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The crowd is trying to retreat. I can't see. I can't go this far anymore. The gas is too strong. I can't see. I'm going to get far away. The hell with this story. 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
1: No. Not really.
0: That weapon will replace your tongue. You will learn to speak through it. And your poetry will now be written with blood.

0: name is Nobody.
1: Excuse me?
0: My name is Xabache. He who talks loud, say nothing.

The ancient tradition that the world will be consumed in fire at the end of 6,000 years is true, as I've heard from hell. The whole creation will be consumed and appear infinite and holy, whereas it now appears finite and corrupt. This will come to pass by an improvement of sensual enjoyment. But the first notion that man has a body distinct from his soul is to be expunged. This I shall do by printing in the infernal method, by corrosives, which in hell are salutary and medicinal, melting apparent surfaces away and displaying the infinite which is hid. If the doors of perception were cleansed, everything would appear to man as it is, infinite. For man has closed himself up, till he sees all things through narrow chinks of his cavern.

0: fantastic extra extra extra extra extra wife.
1: The band loves to travel, and when they travel, it happens so that they can visit and try to help all of their refugee friends who live in many of the European countries, but who do not have passports and therefore cannot easily cross borders. So the band functions as a kind of network. And when the band performs in, for example, Paris, their refugee friends hiding in the city can perform with them. Needless to say that most of the time the band makes any money, it goes straight into the pockets of the unlucky stranded people. Anyway, the band loves to travel, as already mentioned. And one of the cities the band loves to visit is the city of Birmingham, or Brum, as the locals call it. And this is indeed a wonderful and scenic city that has a lot to offer, such as the Rotunda, Room Art, lots of trams, the Icon Gallery, East Side Projects, Cafe Artem, more canals than Venice, the mailbox, easy access to the M5, M6, M40 and M42, Selfridge's Space Age building, new shiny skyscrapers, and many, many homeless people. Outside the city, you can also find one of Europe's, if we still dare say that with Brexit coming up, one of Europe's shortest railway routes, running from Stourbridge Junction to Stourbridge Town. Marvellous, and quite close to where I, your narrator, lives. Birmingham is a wonderful, wonderful city indeed, and on the list of GP and PLS's favourite spots in the world map. Now we should listen to a composition by the English-born Greta Ekop, who has moved to Copenhagen. Why that move? Well, when questioned on the subject, she always gives some wacky answers, but that does not stop her from being a wonderful, wonderful composer of the now. And here is a piece by her with exactly that name, Now, recorded live by me, your narrator, the Alex, at the legendary Birmingham venue Centrala. Let's listen to the sound of the now.
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0: Caro!
1: Tipper!
0: Oh, yeah!
1: Rock!
0: Yeah!
1: Rock and roll! Come on, Pepe!
0: Merci! Merci!
1: Yeah!

moist muddy lips of her, the slit of the mother fallen, slice from the stars by the slicing discus at Kamarupa, Kamarupa, Kamarupa. From her mouth at the ends of the world, from her mouth at the ends of the times, the shapes that form the ends of the wheelings, the forces that shape the form of the breaths that cover the clouds of the green worlds. Last dancings flicker forth like spring heeled jackals, all laughing and bloody and wrathful and peaceful and shining and pallid and burning and liquid and sadness and joy and joy. Mansoor is smiling deeply at the stars. John sits on the stairs with me. His eyes are shining. Mother, come to me. Little lovely licking tongues of fire, smiling and slyly emerge from the stones. The air is now very, very viscous.

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If times were not folding and forming over each other, and so on and so on and so on, and certainly endless. May nay, take all your fasting, we have been weighed and lost, we have been weighed and lost. 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London, bright fires smiling and burning, light roads rode through the star-lacked night. Many dark suns are falling, falling down, London Bridge is destroyed. 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

This evening, Lord, we dedicate this beautiful music, which has words of freedom, the four freedoms, of love, of talk about Jesus and Mary and thee.

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Totally carried away by the late atmosphere, they locked the car and undertook a walk on the car little parade. No one else was out.

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It was love.